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0: Even though we'll be back to the music in just a moment, we're still gonna miss ya. 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
1: Due to the threat of ongoing wildfire activity, the OPP is suggesting residents in the noted areas to evacuate. Further information can be obtained by calling 1-888-310-1122.

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1: Hey, hey, hey. 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

0: The following is a message from the Canadian Public Alerting Authorities.
1: Due to the threat of ongoing wildfire activity, the OPP is suggesting residents in the noted areas to evacuate. Further information can be obtained by calling 1-888-310-1122.

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I'm just

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1: Due to the threat of ongoing wildfire activity, the OPP is suggesting residents in the community of Armstrong, Unincorporated, and Whitesand First Nation, Ontario to evacuate. Further information can be obtained by calling 1-888-310-1122.

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2: Due to the threat of ongoing wildfire activity, the OPP is suggesting residents in the community of Lac des Mills Lacs evacuate by heading eastbound on Highway 17 to Thunder Bay. Further information can be obtained by calling 1-888-310-1122.

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0: Brittany, before you go, there's something I want you to have.
1: Oh, it's beautiful. But wait a minute, isn't this?
0: Yeah, yes it is.
1: But I thought the old lady dropped it into the ocean in the air.
0: Well, baby, I went down and got it for you.

0: Energy News.
1: I'm Ted Jessup. Here's what's happening. There were 31 new wildland fires in the northwest region yesterday. That makes the overall total at 128, and 53 aren't under control. There are fires in Quetico Provincial Park that are being aggressively attacked from the air and ground. Sections of the park have been closed, and the municipality of Nebing has declared a complete fire ban, and smoke continues to blow into Thunder Bay and other communities. The fire situation in the northwest has worsened. Provincial police advise mandatory evacuations in Armstrong and the White Sand First Nation. Those communities are threatened by a number of fires in that area. A news release last night said emergency crews are on site to help with the evacuations. There are also a few road closures in place on sections of Highway 11 between 633 and 623 east of Atikokan and Highway 599 between 516 and the Meshkogaming First Nation. The extremely hot weather is expected to continue until midweek in the Thunder Bay and Geraldton areas. Environment Canada's Jeff Colson says on top of the hot conditions, we can expect a strong smell of smoke in the air as well.
2: Our model right now indicating fires burning along the Minnesota northwestern Ontario border to the west of Thunder Bay. Smoke from those fires is moving to the east and affecting the Thunder Bay area. And as the week progresses, the potential for that some of that smoke to get into the Greenstone area as well.
1: The high for today in Thunder Bay is 35 and Geraldton 30. Elevate NWO is helping people living on the streets keep cool during this heat wave. People in need of support have been utilizing its drop-in center on North Cumberland Street. Executive Director Holly Govan says they've been extremely busy.
3: Lots of hydration. We're actually kind of nagging our people quite a lot, trying to get sunscreen on people, providing hats when they're available, and all of that while also doing service navigation to help people get out of homelessness and help people get onto income support programs.
1: Govan says people who want can help donate baseball caps or other hats with visors, as well as freezies to help clients stay cool. Scores of people turned out yesterday for a candlelit vigil held in the wake of a weekend festival shooting in Toronto that killed two men. There was a sacred fire outside St. Matthew's United Church, and a moment of silence was observed. The hope was that it would bring healing to the victims' families and the community. Statistics Canada says many Canadians continue to shift their getaway plans to stay in their own country or travel overseas. It says 873,000 returned from overseas last month, on par with a year earlier and 7% higher than in 2024. And the U.S. has launched more strikes on Iran just hours after President Trump said Washington is reinstating a blockade on Iran in the Strait of Hormuz. Trump separately suggested America will charge other ships for safe passage. That would upend hundreds of years of American policy and recent comments by some of his top cabinet ministers supporting freedom of navigation across the globe. Iran responded with attacks on Bahrain and Jordan and two tankers associated with the United Arab Emirates. For more details on these and other stories, log on to tvnewswatch.com. That's news. Sports is next.
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1: The Thunder Bay Bordercats return to Port Arthur Stadium tonight, opening a six-game homestand. They were trounced 16-6 in Rochester last night, making their second-half record 1-9. They're seven games back of first in the Great Plains East Division. Tonight also marks the 75th anniversary of Port Arthur Stadium. St. Louis Cardinals' Jordan Walker played spoiler in Philadelphia and homered on his final six swings to knock off Philly slugger Kyle Schwarber 12-11 to win the home run derby. Tonight it's the

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2: There's an orange heat warning and a yellow air quality warning in effect. Sunny periods today with possible thundershowers, a high of 34. Clear skies tonight, low of 18, and then sunshine tomorrow, high of 29. Right now, 26, and it feels like 34.
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1: I'm Ted Jessup. Here's what's happening. Evacuation efforts started overnight in the Armstrong and White Sand First Nation. It's due to a cluster of fires in the Thunder Bay District, which are threatening those communities. There were 31 new starts yesterday throughout the Northwest region, and 53 aren't under control. The extreme heat is expected to stick around through the middle of the week in the Thunder Bay and Geraldton areas. Environment Canada's Jeff Colson says people should also be prepared for smoking conditions with a strong smell of smoke expected in the region, along with the hot temperatures.
2: The ideal, I guess, especially for those sensitive to heat or poor air quality, is if you've got an air conditioned room that you can stay in during events of this nature, that's obviously the best scenario. But it's certainly understood that people have to work in these conditions outside. So if you do have to work outside in these conditions, taking frequent breaks where you can cool off.
1: Colson also reminds people who need to be outside during these conditions to keep hydrated. And OPP will not be releasing the name of the deceased in this weekend's fatal highway collision at the junction of Highway 1117 and Highway 527. Bridgeland police say it happened at around 7:30 Saturday morning, claiming the life of a 58-year-old woman from Sault Ste. Marie. Three motorcycles were involved in the crash. Two people were injured and treated on the scene. In sports, the Border Cats are happy to get back home after a 16-6 loss last night in Rochester. They take on La Crosse tonight in the first of a six-game homestand. Back to business at the World Cup. The first semifinal is this afternoon in Arlington, Texas, between Spain and France. The winner advances to Sunday's championship game. And the Major League Baseball All-Star Game is tonight in Philadelphia. Last night, Jordan Walker of the St. Louis Cardinals won the Home Run Derby. That's news and sports. I'm Ted Jessup.
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0: Energy weather.
1: There's an orange heat warning and a yellow air quality warning in effect. Sunny periods today with possible thundershowers, a high of 34. Clear skies tonight, low of 18, and then sunshine tomorrow, high of 29. Right now, 26, and it feels like 34.
0: Anyone, Justin Bieber. You know about love. 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
1: I'm Ted Jessup. Here's what's happening. There were 31 new wildland fires in the Northwest region yesterday. That makes the overall total at 128, and 53 aren't under control. There are fires in Quetico Provincial Park that are being aggressively attacked from the air and ground. Sections of the park have been closed, and the municipality of Nebing has declared a complete fire ban, and smoke continues to blow into Thunder Bay and other communities. The fire situation in the Northwest has worsened. Provincial police advise mandatory evacuations in Armstrong and the White Sand First Nation. Those communities are threatened by a number of fires in that area. A news release last night said emergency crews are on site to help with the evacuations. There are also a few road closures in place on sections of Highway 11 between 633 and 623 east of Atikokan and Highway 599 between 516 and the Meshkogaming First Nation. The extremely hot weather is expected to continue until midweek in the Thunder Bay and Geraldton areas. Environment Canada's Jeff Colson says on top of the hot conditions, we can expect a strong smell of smoke in the air as well.
2: Our model right now indicating fires burning along the Minnesota Northwestern Ontario border to the west of Thunder Bay. Smoke from those fires is moving to the east and affecting the Thunder Bay area. And as the week progresses, the potential for that some of that smoke to get into the Greenstone area as well.
1: Elevate NWO is helping people living on the streets keep cool during this heat wave. People in need of support have been utilizing its drop-in center on North Cumberland Street. Executive Director Holly Govan says they've been extremely busy.
3: Lots of hydration. We're actually kind of nagging our people quite a lot, trying to get sunscreen on people, providing hats when they're available, and all of that while also doing service navigation to help people get out of homelessness and help people get onto income support programs.
1: Govan says people who want can help donate baseball caps or other hats with visors, as well as freezies to help clients stay cool. Scores of people turned out yesterday for a candlelit vigil held in the wake of a weekend festival shooting in Toronto that killed two men. There was a sacred fire outside St. Matthew's United Church, and a moment of silence was observed. The hope was that it would bring healing to the victims' families and the community. Statistics Canada says many Canadians continue to shift their getaway plans to stay in their own country or travel overseas. It says 873,000 returned from overseas last month, on par with a year earlier and 7% higher than in 2024. And the U.S. has launched more strikes on Iran just hours after President Trump said Washington is reinstating a blockade on Iran in the Strait of Hormuz. Trump separately suggested America will charge other ships for safe passage. That would upend hundreds of years of American policy and recent comments by some of his top cabinet ministers supporting freedom of navigation across the globe. Iran responded with attacks on Bahrain and Jordan and two tankers associated with the United Arab Emirates. For more details on these and other stories, log on to tvnewswatch.com. That's news. Sports is next.
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1: The Thunder Bay Bordercats return to Port Arthur Stadium tonight, opening a six-game homestand. They were trounced 16-6 in Rochester last night, making their second-half record 1-9. They're seven games back of first in the Great Plains East Division. Tonight also marks the 75th anniversary of Port Arthur Stadium. St. Louis Cardinals' Jordan Walker played spoiler in Philadelphia and homered on his final six swings to knock off Philly slugger Kyle Schwarber 12-11 to win the home run derby. Tonight it's the All-Star game. Toronto's Dylan Cease is the starter for the American League against hometown favorite Christopher Sanchez. The World Cup semifinals get underway today. France plays Spain in Arlington, Texas. Argentina plays England tomorrow in Atlanta in the other semifinal. And Kayla McBride scored 37 and Olivia Miles had 33 as the Western Conference leading Minnesota Lynx extended their WNBA winning streak to 3 with a 104-100 win over Phoenix. The other game saw Atlanta beat LA 101-92. Tonight, the Toronto Tempo are home against Washington. That's sports. I'm Ted Jessup.
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1: There's an orange heat warning and a yellow air quality warning in effect. Sunny periods today with possible thundershowers, a high of 34. Clear skies tonight, low of 18, and then sunshine tomorrow, high of 29. Right now, 26, and it feels like 34.
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1: I'm Ted Jessup. Here's what's happening. Evacuation efforts started overnight in the Armstrong and White Sand First Nation. It's due to a cluster of fires in the Thunder Bay District, which are threatening those communities. Collins First Nation, Lac de Mille Lacs First Nation, and surrounding communities, and Cushing Lake are also under evacuation orders. There were 31 new starts yesterday throughout the Northwest region, making a total of 128, and 53 aren't under control. The extreme heat is expected to stick around through the middle of the week in the Thunder Bay and Geraldton areas. Environment Canada's Jeff Colson says people should also be prepared for smoky conditions, with a strong smell of smoke expected in the region along with the hot temperatures.
2: The ideal, I guess, especially for those sensitive to heat or poor air quality, is if you've got an air conditioned room that you can stay in during events of this nature. That's obviously the best scenario. But it's certainly understood that people have to work in these conditions outside. So if you do have to work outside in these conditions, taking frequent breaks where you can cool off.
1: Colson also reminds people who need to be outside during these conditions to keep hydrated. And OPP will not be releasing the name of the deceased in this weekend's fatal highway collision at the junction of Highway 1117 and Highway 527. Provincial police say it happened at around 7:30 Saturday morning, claiming the life of a 58-year-old woman from Sault Ste. Marie. Three motorcycles were involved in the crash. Two people were injured and treated on the scene. In sports, the Border Cats are happy to get back home after a 16-6 loss last night in Rochester. They'll take on La Crosse tonight in the first of a six-game homestand. Back to business at the World Cup. The first semifinal is this afternoon in Arlington, Texas, between Spain and France. The winner advances to Sunday's championship game. And the Major League Baseball All-Star Game is tonight in Philadelphia. Last night, Jordan Walker of St. Louis won the Home Run Derby. That's news and sports. I'm Ted Jessup.
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0: Energy weather.
1: There's an orange heat warning and a yellow air quality warning in effect. Sunny periods today with possible thundershowers, a high of 34. Clear skies tonight, low of 18, and then sunshine tomorrow, high of 29. Right now, 26, and it feels like 34.
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1: I'm Ted Jessup. Here's what's happening. The fire situation in the Northwest has worsened. Provincial police advise mandatory evacuations in Armstrong and the White Sand First Nation. Those communities are threatened by a number of fires in that area. Collins First Nation, Lac du Malac First Nation, and Cushing Lake are also under evacuation orders. Ignace, Crystal Lake, and the Highway 633 area are on evacuation alerts. There are also a few road closures in place on sections of Highway 11 between 633 and 623 east of Atikokan, and Highway 599 between the 516 and the Mishkagogaming First Nation. There were 31 new wildland fires in the Northwest region yesterday. That makes the overall total at 128, and 53 aren't under control. There are fires in Quetico Provincial Park that are being aggressively attacked from the air and ground. Sections of the park have been closed, and the municipality of Nebing has declared a complete fire ban, and smoke continues to blow into Thunder Bay and other communities. The extremely hot weather is expected to continue until midweek in the Thunder Bay and Geraldton areas. Environment Canada's Jeff Colson says on top of the hot conditions, we can expect a strong smell of smoke in the air as well.
2: Our model right now indicating fires burning along the Minnesota Northwestern Ontario border to the west of Thunder Bay. Smoke from those fires is moving to the east and affecting the Thunder Bay area. And as the week progresses, the potential for that some of that smoke to get into the Greenstone area as well.
1: The high for today in Thunder Bay is 35 and Geraldton 30. Elevate NWO is helping people living on the streets keep cool during this heat wave. People in need of support have been utilizing its drop-in center on North Cumberland Street. Executive Director Holly Govan says they've been extremely busy.
3: Lots of hydration. We're actually kind of nagging our people quite a lot, trying to get sunscreen on people, providing hats when they're available, and all of that while also doing service navigation to help people get out of homelessness and help people get onto income support programs.
1: Govan says people who want can help donate baseball caps or other hats with visors, as well as freezies to help clients stay cool. Scores of people turned out yesterday for a candlelit vigil held in the wake of a weekend festival shooting in Toronto that killed two men. There was a sacred fire outside St. Matthew's United Church, and a moment of silence was observed. The hope was that it would bring healing to the victims' families and the community. Statistics Canada says many Canadians continue to shift their getaway plans to stay in their own country or travel overseas. It says 873,000 returned from overseas last month, on par with a year earlier and 7% higher than in 2024. And the U.S. has launched more strikes on Iran just hours after President Trump said Washington is reinstating a blockade on Iran and the Strait of Hormuz. Trump separately suggested America will charge other ships for safe passage. That would upend hundreds of years of American policy and recent comments by some of his top cabinet ministers supporting freedom of navigation across the globe. Iran responded with attacks on Bahrain and Jordan and two tankers associated with the United Arab Emirates. For more details on these and other stories, log on to tvnewswatch.com. That's news. Sports is next.
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1: The Thunder Bay Bordercats return to Port Arthur Stadium tonight, opening a six-game homestand. They were trounced 16-6 in Rochester last night, making their second-half record 1-9. They're seven games back of first in the Great Plains East Division. Tonight also marks the 75th anniversary of Port Arthur Stadium. St. Louis Cardinals' Jordan Walker played spoiler in Philadelphia and homered on his final six swings to knock off Philly slugger Kyle Schwarber 12-11 to win the home run derby. Tonight it's the All-Star game. Toronto's Dylan Cease is

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2: There's an orange heat warning and a yellow air quality warning in effect. Sunny periods today with possible thundershowers, a high of 34. Clear skies tonight, low of 18, and then sunshine tomorrow, high of 29. Right now, 26, and it feels like 34.
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I found those pictures on my phone, 5 hours so long. I wish you were back from Boston. I'm alone learning those lessons. You're out there.

0: An energy news and sports update.
1: I'm Ted Jessup. Here's what's happening. Evacuation efforts started overnight in the Armstrong and White Sand First Nation. It's due to a cluster of fires in the Thunder Bay District, which are threatening those communities. Collins First Nation, Lac de Mille Lacs First Nation, and surrounding communities, and Cushing Lake are also under evacuation orders. There were 31 new starts yesterday throughout the Northwest region, making a total of 128, and 53 aren't under control. The extreme heat is expected to stick around through the middle of the week in the Thunder Bay and Geraldton areas. Environment Canada's Jeff Colson says people should also be prepared for smoky conditions, with a strong smell of smoke expected in the region along with the hot temperatures.
2: The ideal, I guess, especially for those sensitive to heat or poor air quality, is if you've got an air conditioned room that you can stay in during events of this nature, that's obviously the best scenario. But it's certainly understood that people have to work in these conditions outside. So if you do have to work outside in these conditions, taking frequent breaks where you can cool off.
1: Colson also reminds people who need to be outside during these conditions to keep hydrated. And OPP will not be releasing the name of the deceased in this weekend's fatal highway collision at the junction of Highway 1117 and Highway 527. Provincial police say it happened at around 7:30 Saturday morning, claiming the life of a 58-year-old woman from Sault Ste. Marie. Three motorcycles were involved in the crash. Two people were injured and treated on the scene. In sports, the Border Cats are happy to get back home after a 16-6 loss last night in Rochester. They'll take on La Crosse tonight in the first of a six-game homestand. Back to business at the World Cup. The first semifinal is this afternoon in Arlington, Texas, between Spain and France. The winner advances to Sunday's championship game. And the Major League Baseball All-Star Game is tonight in Philadelphia. Last night, Jordan Walker of St. Louis won the home run derby. That's news and sports. I'm Ted Jessup.
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0: Energy weather.
1: There's an orange heat warning and a yellow air quality warning in effect. Sunny periods today with possible thundershowers, a high of 34. Clear skies tonight, low of 18, and then sunshine tomorrow, high of 29. Right now, 26, and it feels like 34.

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0: What's up? Alien here. You know, from space. And... Whoa, I'm loving people's reactions to the news that Lotto Max now has more chances to win, with 10 new prizes of $100,000 on the next draw. See? She also can't believe that the next jackpot is $10 million. But it's real. Believe it.
1: Alien!
0: Way ahead of you, buddy. Already bought my ticket.
2: More prizes, more chances. Believe it. Lotto Max.
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0: back to the music in just a moment. We're still going to miss ya. Another 30-minute energy shot is on the way.
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1: I'm Sherry Levisky-Kotick. Here's what's happening in Thunder Bay. Evacuations began overnight in Armstrong and White Sand First Nation as a cluster of wildfires in the Thunder Bay District threatens the communities. Collins, Lactamill, Lax First Nations, Cushing Lake are also under evacuation orders. Ignace, Crystal Lake, and the Highway 633 area are on evacuation alerts. There were 31 new fire starts across northwestern Ontario yesterday, with 53 fires remaining out of control. Smoke continues to impact Thunder Bay and other communities where a special air quality statement remains in effect, and the municipality of Nebing has declared a complete fire ban. The city is also urging residents to take precautions during this week's extreme heat wave. City pools and splash pads will remain open to help people beat the heat. City Aquatics Program Supervisor Sean Bodkin says those facilities provide a much-needed place for families to cool off.
2: We have so much swimmable water. It's best to have them in an environment like this where it's supervised, it's safe, and it's going to cool them off, especially in heat like this, because air conditioning is not an option for everybody.
1: The city's encampment response office has redirected its resources to provide temporary hot weather support for people experiencing homelessness. Cooling center hours at Pace and Elevate NWO have been extended through Wednesday night. The City of Thunder Bay has sent a letter to Vickers Manor tenants warning they may need to find alternative housing before August 18th when Synergy North and Enbridge plan to disconnect services due to significant unpaid arrears at the building. Commissioner of Community Services Kelly Robertson says the city estimates between 40 and 60 tenants could be impacted.
3: It is a privately owned and operated facility, so the role that we're playing at the city is supporting tenants, trying to ensure that they're safe, and providing information supports, helping them look for alternative accommodations.
1: A sign posted as of yesterday on the door to Vickers Manor tells residents that it is anticipated the building will be under new ownership effective August 1st. A 74-year-old Shunya man is charged in connection to a fatal single motor vehicle collision on Highway 527 near Trowbridge Road. It happened on Sunday, September 14th, just before 7:30 in the morning. The driver and lone occupant of the vehicle was pronounced dead. Following the investigation, the 74-year-old is charged with causing death by criminal negligence. OPP have not released the identity of the deceased, but the family identified the 12-year-old child as Jacob Wright. A police spokesperson says they cannot disclose the nature of the alleged negligence because it is evidence that will be presented in court. The accused is scheduled to appear in court in Thunder Bay on October 7th. The charge has not yet been proven in court. Extensive construction work continues this summer on Cumberland Street. Starting this week, Cumberland will be closed between Park Avenue and Red River Road. And Indigenous chiefs are in Ottawa over the next 3 days for the Assembly of First Nations annual gathering. The group will be debating 53 resolutions. For more details on these and other stories, log on to tbnewswatch.com.
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5: It will be an exciting night at the Port Arthur Stadium, marking its 75th anniversary, and there will be some pregame ceremonies as well as postgame fireworks. Hopefully, the Border Cats can channel some of that and get back into the win column. They were hammered last night in Rochester 16-6 and start a six-game homestand tonight with lacrosse. They're 1-9 in the second half of the season. It's a Major League All-Star game tonight in Philadelphia, and last night's home run derby was won by Jordan Walker of the St. Louis Cardinals. Major League Baseball is facing a potential work stoppage over management's proposed salary cap. The current labor contract expires December 1st, and a lockout is expected. The proposal aims to reduce payroll disparities, but all-stars, including Juan Soto, Bryce Harper, and Paul Skeens, oppose it, arguing it would limit earnings and opportunities for younger players, and they are seeking expanded free agency and arbitration rights. Kylian Mbappe and France haven't trailed in this year's World Cup. Neither has Spain, but only one can reach the final. They battled it out this afternoon in the first semifinal in Arlington, Texas. The other semi goes tomorrow in Atlanta between defending champ Argentina and England. That's sports. I'm Brian Wyatt.
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0: Energy weather.
7: We have two weather alerts, starting with an orange warning for air quality and an orange heat warning, both in effect for the city as it continues to be hot and smoky this week. High of 34 this afternoon. It'll stay smoky tonight. We're going to drop down to 18. Hopefully the wind is able to clear some of it up. Sunshine and 29 tomorrow. Right now it's 30, the Humidex 38.
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0: Hit after hit after hit. It's coming your way. 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
1: You're on Mario and Courtney Lopez, and some sad news in the buzz. Sam Neill, the beloved New Zealand actor known worldwide as Jurassic Park's Dr. Alan Grant in the original film, has passed away at 78 years old. He built a pretty remarkable 50-year career with over 150 films and TV shows. From his breakout in My Brilliant Career to iconic roles in Dead Calm, The Hunt for Red October, the whole Jurassic franchise, he was diagnosed with stage 3 blood cancer back in 2022. He fought hard and reached remission earlier this year, but he died unexpectedly on Monday.
2: It's always sad to hear. And 78, that's still young.
1: It is. It is young. He lived a pretty full life. And man, that's the awful thing about cancer. But God bless him and his family right now.
0: Coming up, more Mario Lopez coming up.
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2: The Real Wolf of Wall Street. It's a three-part docuseries on Paramount Plus that dives into the true story behind Jordan Belfort with fresh interviews and details beyond the movie.
1: It's supposed to be pretty wild. The movie was wild.
2: So. I didn't see the movie.
1: What? Okay.
2: Quarterback season 3 on Netflix. It's following NFL stars through another intense season on and off the field.
1: Yeah, there's a few quarterbacks that are being followed, and not Justin Herbert from the Chargers, which I like. No distractions.
2: Very good. And HBO Max is technically a new comedy series poking fun at tech culture and startup life.
1: It's spelled like technique and then L-Y, very clever wordplay. Okay, HBO.
2: Did I pronounce it right?
1: Yes, you did.
3: Yeah, I think so.
2: Okay. Well.

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1: You're on Mario Courtney Lopez. Got some July 14th birthdays to shout out shortly. In the meantime, any obscure holidays to celebrate today, honey?
2: It is National Mac and Cheese Day.
1: I don't think I've ever had a bad mac and cheese. It's like a French fry. You can't mess it up.
3: Oh, people can mess it up.
1: Really?
3: Oh, yes.
2: Yeah, I've had bad mac
3: people
2: and cheese.
3: People can mess it up.
1: Oh, come on.
2: No, it can taste
1: bad. I don't think it's bad. You just...
3: It can taste bland and just
2: no,
3: meh.
2: You can mess it up. Guess what? I've had a bad French fry, too.
1: Oh, come on.
2: I'm a French fry connoisseur.
1: See, I think...
3: Did you go to that French fry festival the other day?
2: No, I'm not that much of a connoisseur.
1: There was a French fry. French fries and mac and cheese are one of those things that I don't think they're ever bad, but you can tell when you get a really, really good one.
2: Oh, yeah.
1: Even a bad one is better than most things.
3: They are hard to mess up,
1: yes,
3: but it is messed up at times.
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0: time to celebrate some July 14th birthdays. What up, Mario and Courtney Lopez here, as always. Frazier's going to tell us he's turning a year older. We're going to try to guess the age. What do we got?
1: Conor McGregor, UFC great. You saw him over the weekend.
0: We did see him over the weekend, and he was looking all his years because he got injured, 20 seconds into the first round?
2: 69. To be exact.
0: Really? Well, that's when they stopped it.
2: Right.
0: Injured right away.
2: You know what? You are the professional here. I'll be quiet.
0: I say Connor is coming in at 38.
1: 38 is correct.
2: Oh.
1: Dan Reynolds from Imagine Dragons, lead singer.
2: Dan Reynolds, part of the Reynolds rap family.
1: Fun fact.
0: Wow, that would be good if he was.
2: I made that up. He's not. But imagine.
1: That he was.
2: He's turning 48.
0: No, much younger. 43.
1: 39.
0: Oh, even younger.
1: 39. Matthew Fox from Lost.
0: He was in the Madison recently playing brothers with Kurt Russell.
2: Oh, yeah.
0: And he looked a lot older. I don't know if they just aged him up.
1: Well, he always kind of had like grayish hair. It was like starting to turn gray. And then, yeah, I think he looks much older now.
0: No, he looks much older now. But I don't think he's that old. I'm going to say he's 56.
2: Well, he now is a certified beneficiary.
0: What is that word?
2: Silver fox, if you will.
1: Okay.
0: First defined beneficiary.
1: Yeah, could we define that real quick?
2: Is 55.
1: So we're not defining it. Okay. He's 60. Okay. Finally, Jane Lynch from Glee and Hollywood Game Night, where she called Mario out for cheating.
0: Liar face.
2: 65.
1: 72. 66.
0: Ooh.
1: Now she's really going to be mad at you.
0: Great.
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1: You're on Mario Courtney Lopez, keeping the music coming your way as we get ready for another pop culture pop quiz. 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

0: 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You're on Mario Courtney Lopez, wasting no time, getting right to a fresh round of Name That Tune. Frazier just told us today we're guessing Imagine Dragons songs in honor of the band's lead singer, Dan Reynolds' birthday today. Just 1 point for the song title, since they're all Imagine Dragons. So pretty much just 1 point, straight up. Let's get our hands on the buzzers.
1: Here we go. Courtney.
2: I'm a believer. No, Believer's the song.
0: No. You already said
2: no,
0: it.
2: She already said it.
0: She already said it. You can't go back.
1: Everyone stop. No. Judges, which is Nichols.
0: You can't cheat.
1: Everyone stop.
0: She already said her
1: judges,
0: first thing.
1: Judges.
3: Nichols.
1: What do I do? No. Do I accept? Stop talking. Do I accept? Do I accept what she said first, which is I'm a believer, or do I accept her realizing?
0: Once you realize that's a mistake, that's
1: which,
0: all the mistake.
1: Which do I accept?
4: We'll accept Courtney's answer.
1: It's 1-0 then.
0: Wow.
1: 1-0. That's here we go. Hands on buzzers.
0: Hello, help me God.
1: Incorrect. No. Somebody looked up a list over there.
0: That sound looked, I didn't, but that sounded

0: I'm going to need an answer.
1: Come on, that's way too long.
0: Four.
2: Call
0: two.
2: Me Sally.
0: Incorrect. Bad liar.
2: Bad liar. Oh.
0: Bad liar. It is 1-0. Still, there's one more in this round. Hands on buzzers.
3: Give me some time to think.
0: I'm Courtney.
2: Shouldn't have done that. Thunder.
0: Incorrect.
1: I know that one.
0: Oh, this sounds like Mario's song. I'm in the bathroom.
1: Radioactive.
0: Incorrect. Bones.
1: Oh,
0: Bones is that one. It's 1-0. We're going to go to break, come back, and we'll do another.
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0: Energy weather.
1: A heat warning and air quality warning still in effect for Thunder Bay and area. Widespread smoke tonight, low 19. Tomorrow, sunny with some clouds in the afternoon. Smoke throughout the day as well, a high 29. A low of 18 with smoke tomorrow evening. And for Thursday, a chance of showers in 26.
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1: Round two, name that tune. What up? You're all Mario Courtney Lopez trying to guess Imagine Dragons songs this hour in honor of lead singer Dan Reynolds' birthday. The score is 1-0. Just one in this round. Let's get our hands on the
2: buzzer. Mario is winning.
3: No, he's not.
2: Courtney's winning.
1: But I should be winning. There was controversy.
2: It was a whole thing, and I just brought it up again.
3: You haven't guessed one.
0: I would have guessed Believer.
3: No, you wouldn't.
0: Well, yes, I have.
2: Well, he would then because you already told him the answer after you said I'm a believer, which is a monkey song, which is a whole different
3: thing. I was saying I'm a believer of the band.
0: You can't say anything other than the answer.
2: When it's Mickey Jones' birthday, we'll do I'm a Believer.
3: Note taken.
2: Go. Mickey Jones and the Monkees? I think he is. Here we go. One in this round. When the

0: fears.
1: I need an answer.
2: What is it?
1: I need an answer. Three,
0: this is my
1: two,
0: kingdom
1: one.
0: Come. Kingdom come.
1: Incorrect. Demons.
2: Demons.
1: Demons.
2: Dang it.
1: But we almost got the whole song out of Courtney.
2: Okay.
1: We're going to play some
0: but
1: music.
0: I know it.
1: Come back. It's still 1-0. Courtney's winning. We're going to come back and do another one.
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1: On Mario Courtney Lopez, in the middle of an Imagine Dragons theme game of Name That Tune in honor of Dan Reynolds' birthday today. The score is 2-1.
2: Nope. 1-0.
1: It's 1-0. One song in this round. Let's get to it. Go.
2: Here we go.

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2: No, keep playing it.
1: Is that the only song you know?
0: Dang.
3: Well, I'm just a slave unto the night. Now remember when I told you.
1: Courtney.
2: Save My Life?
1: Incorrect. I Bet My Life.
0: Why didn't you just give her that one? You gave her the other one.
2: Oh, who's okay. butthurt over there?
1: It was a completely different order. Okay. There. So 1-0.
0: Yes.
1: We're going to play some music, come back and wrap this up.

0: name that tune, Mario Courtney Lopez. You've been trying to guess Imagine Dragon songs this hour in honor of lead singer Dan Reynolds' birthday today. Hopefully he's not listening
1: because
0: the score is only 1-0. We know the songs, we just don't know the titles.
1: I'm a huge fan, Dan. I'm just having a brain fart.
2: They also completely forgot your age 2 minutes after we said what it was.
0: Yes.
2: All right. Here we go.

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0: That's radioactive.
3: Why did you not guess radioactive that time?
0: I can't believe I didn't guess radioactive.
3: Come on.
0: All right, let's do it.
3: I was like, he's definitely getting this one.
0: I'm going to get that. See, because it's because you tricked me.
1: No, see, like, I don't feel bad at all.
0: I knew that was radioactive.
3: Here we go. 1-0. Okay. There are 2 left. Hands on buzzers.
0: Okay, go. Just a
3: young girl. That was Mario Barley.
0: Thunder!
3: That is correct. 1-1.
0: It's a tie.
3: And there is 1 left. This will be worth 39 points since Dan Reynolds is 39 today. Here we go.

0: 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Everybody circling as vultures.
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3: That is correct.
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2: You're on Mario Courtney Lopez. Making a quick pit stop into Cordo's Corner for a helpful tip or two. What you got, honey?
3: So there are some simple tricks to try if you have trouble falling asleep.
2: Okay.
3: There's the 4-7-8 breathing.
2: Huh.
3: So what you do is you inhale quietly through your nose for 4 seconds. Hold for 7. Exhale through your mouth for 8. Repeat it 4 times. It calms the nervous system, and that helps.
2: Yeah, that'll get you lightheaded. Yeah, okay.
3: Progressive muscle relaxation. Tense and then slowly release muscle groups from toes to head. Great for releasing physical tension.
2: Okay.
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0: Or picture a calm scene, a beach, a forest in detail.
1: Hmm. Who pictures a forest?
2: I don't know.
0: Well,
1: that's calm. Forests seem creepy to me, but okay.
0: No, but look at all the greenery we have on our deck now, because it's very
1: That's more jungly, but yes.
0: But yes, but it is very calming, right?
1: Yes, it is.
0: Cold feet trick. Stick your feet out from under the covers or put them on a cool part of the sheet. It can help lower the core body temperature. And that
1: you like
0: helps.
1: Sleeping with one leg out and one leg in.
0: I call it the kickstand.
1: Yes, yes.
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0: Energy weather.
1: A heat warning and air quality warning still in effect for Thunder Bay and area. Widespread smoke tonight, low 19. Tomorrow, sunny with some clouds in the afternoon. Smoke throughout the day as well, a high 29. A low of 18 with smoke tomorrow evening. And for Thursday, a chance of showers in 26.
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1: Round three of today's pop quiz. Mario and Courtney Lopez here answering two of your questions about Harrison Ford in honor of his 84th birthday today. Score is 3.5-0.
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3: 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Best actor. Courtney.
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1: Witness.
3: Witness, okay. In 1985. 3.5-0. We're going to play some music, come back and wrap this up. 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
3: This is from that salty Joanny.
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3: And she said, community announcement. 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
2: What?
3: Put on the chemicals, please.
2: Who's wearing lemon juice for deodorant?
3: I guess it's a new thing that
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1: 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Music rolls on in a sec, but first, want to let you know we've got your chance to see Bryan Adams on tour. 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
1: Yo, Mario, Courtney Lopez, music rolls on after some quick buzz. We told you last week that Miley is getting a Barbie. Well, Barbie also now is getting a postage stamp. The U.S. Postal Service is partnering with Mattel on a collection of stamps featuring the iconic doll through the years, dressed for 10 iconic careers. From soccer player to astronaut, the release coincides with the National Barbie Doll Collectors Convention that's now underway in Texas. The Barbie Forever stamps became available at post offices nationwide on Saturday.
2: Very interesting. 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
1: Yo, I'm Mario Courtney Lopez. Did you catch Ellie Goulding perform during the 2026 FIFA World Cup quarterfinals? If you didn't, Ellie crushed her hit Lights at the match between England and Norway in Miami. She even delivered a pregame performance of Outside before returning at halftime to sing Lights on a stage in the stands.
2: England will face Argentina next, and the winner advancing to the World Cup final, where Justin Bieber, BTS, Shakira, and Madonna are set to perform. So cool.
1: That is very cool, and I think they're extending the halftime show because it was originally 15 minutes. It might be 20 now. Still going to get in and out of there, though.
3: More Mario Lopez on the way.
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1: Mario Lopez here, getting close to the end of our radio fun. Just one last thing to get to, plus probably enough time to play a request or two before I get out of here. So if you got a song you want to hear, hit me up at All in Mario on X.

0: I'm Mario Courtney Lopez, quickly squeezing in one last thing before we head out for the night. Mrs. Lopez and I had a fun little romantic weekend getaway to Vegas to check out the UFC fights this past weekend. We usually go for two nights. We only went for one, but we made the most out of it.
1: Oh, yeah.
0: Landed, went straight to the hotel, took a nap.
1: Yep.
0: Power nap. Go nap.
1: You must.
0: Yes, and it was much needed because we had a great time at the fights, which were sold out. It was Conor McGregor's big return. The card was excellent. Conor ended up getting hurt right away, unfortunately. But what a fun group of people were sitting by. I was sitting literally next to Taylor Sheridan.
2: Mm-hmm. And I saw all of
0: his shows. He was so cool. You were next to Theo Vaughn, honey, who's super cool.
1: I know.
0: And then we had Vince Vaughn, Mel Gibson, a lot of people.
1: Two Vaughns.
0: Spelled differently.
2: So not related.
0: A lot of Taylor's casts from his show.
2: Oh, were there
0: from
2: too.
0: From his shows were there, which was kind of cool. And it was a lot of fun. We even went out afterwards, stayed up late for us. We saw Robin Thicke sing a nice little duet with his mom.
2: Did he call you Rio?
0: That was cool. Yeah, he always calls you Rio. Rio.
1: How funny.
0: But Rio. Yeah, that was kind of nice to see with him and his mom. And he sang some like oldies classics.
2: Nice.
0: That was cool.
1: Still feeling it today, though.
0: Yeah, still feeling it today.
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